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1: 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Enjoy it, baby. I love it.
0: 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By Oddchap, the little man who wasn't tea there. This late night weekend reflection. 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Sounds so good.
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The last deep cut of the weekend. With Andriy Kravtsov, Leave Me Alone. 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
0: 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Lemmy. 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

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By Amir Nazari, I Can Stand Up. 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
0: 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Paul Locke. You work wonders. 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
1: 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Oh, ooh. This is so good. That's the sound of La Mix Radio. Enjoy it, baby. I love it.
0: The last deep cut of the weekend. With Mayo, Touch Me. 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

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Drift away with the sounds of La Mix Radio. 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

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I think I need a break. The last deep cut of the weekend with Umut Torun, Toxic for Me. 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

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Anna Moore. 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

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Late Sunday Night Premium House. 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
1: 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I love it.
2: 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These days.
0: 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Alongside Paul Locke, Give It Up. 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
0: 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Starting with Parov Stella, Black Lilies. 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
1: 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I love it.
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0: 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With Max Gabriel, Burning Down. 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

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We are keeping your Sunday morning bright with the best of deep house and electro swing. 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
0: 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Alongside Faraon Nowakowski, Sunset. 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
0: 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Someone Else S Love. 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

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Starting with Nando Fortunato, Don T Stop. 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
0: 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With Kagri Guzet, Falling For You. 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
0: Sunday's deep and melodic morning. Alongside DJ Maiba Wolfgang Law, very nice people. The perfect Sunday morning. 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
2: 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Designer clothes, tight shirt and skinny jeans. 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But everybody in there knows you're a VIP. Sitting in the booth like a man of stature. Posing and pouting in front of the cameras. 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You could have bought for £10 at Asda. 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You should have really come and spent the night with me. 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

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Featuring Wolfgang Law. It means a thing if you swing. Your weekend sanctuary. 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
1: 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Enjoy it, baby. I love it.
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We are keeping the deep house flowing right here on La Mix Radio. 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With Serge OK, Say Sorry. 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

waking up to a fresh spring Sunday with the perfect blend of deep house and electro swing. 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Alongside Nando Fortunato, the poem. 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
0: Weekend's final morning. 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
0: 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Sounds so good.

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It is a beautiful Sunday morning to get lost in the groove here on La Mix Radio. Sunday's deep and melodic morning. Alongside Rudeep, Lelise. Your weekend sanctuary. 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Sounds so good.

And I want to ask you a favor, really. 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

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We are keeping your morning bright with Deep House and Electro Swing on La Mix Radio. 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
1: 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Let it take you there, baby. I'm loving this. It feels so good.
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Let the deep house rhythms carry you into the morning. Right here on La Mix Radio. A gentle Sunday morning groove. Alongside Papa Tin Sharapov, Silent. A peaceful Sunday morning flow. 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Right by you.

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1: 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Oh, this is so good. 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

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Showcasing Prolita. What Lana says. 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
0: 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Right by you.

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Let the spring breeze and the deep house rhythms take over. 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The soundtrack of your Sunday rest. With Mr. Monge, Falling to the Sky. 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
0: 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Is that too much to ask? 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

savoring the slow pace of a sunny Sunday afternoon. 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
0: 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Sounds so good.

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0: The perfect Sunday afternoon escape. 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
1: 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I love it.
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Keep it locked for more deep house and electro swing on La Mix Radio. 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
1: 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I love it.
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1: 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Let it take you there, baby. I'm loving this. It feels so good.
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winding down this beautiful spring Sunday with the smoothest deep house. Stay cozy and keep it locked to La Mix Radio. The Art of the Sunday Wind Down, featuring Amir Nazari, Amal. 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
0: Transitioning into Sunday night. Alongside Nando Fortunato, Peace in Me. The Sunday evening wind down. 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
1: 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Can you feel that? 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That's the sound of La Mix Radio. Enjoy it, baby. I love it.
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1: 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I love it.
0: 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From the bestseller, Feel So Good. 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
0: 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I Need You. 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

slowing down as the Sunday evening settles in. 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
0: 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With N-E-O-N, I got the music. 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

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The weekend's last golden hour. 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

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I Am Coming. 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

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But the beat goes on. 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

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With Andriy Kravtsov. Cozy Rev, but I love it. 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Sounds so good.

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0: 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Sounds so good.

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0: 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Sounds so good.

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But the rhythm is just waking up. Let the deep house take over as we drift through this spring midnight. 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

0: 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But the rhythm is deep. 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

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But the rhythm is just getting started. 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